0: Carolina.
1: I guess I fucking love it.
0: Watch it.
1: I guess she fucking knows it. 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
1: 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I have a dream. 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One day.

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Killers in the jungle. 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Killers in the jungle. 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Yeah,

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Kid is in the jungle. 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Kid is in the jungle. 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Kid is in the jungle.

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1: I have a dream. One day.

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And it feels like I'm drowning, pulling against the stream.